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1: Yeah, you know, a lot of times we stay in Carolina. We either go to the mountains or the beaches and turn the phones off. 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

Don't forget, we have Chase Beckham on the show with us tomorrow, and then Drew Baldridge coming up on Friday. Going to be a fun back end to the week. Here's Back in the Saddle, Luke Combs on Country Nights 5.

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1: Luke Bryan says he may have accidentally fallen in love on stage last week with Chris Stapleton. The two teamed up for Drink a Beer, and Luke joked that Stapleton's intense eye contact had him flustered, saying Chris really stares at you while he's singing. Watching your lips, it's intimidating, and I'm kind of fallen in love. Prayers up for Charles Kelly of Lady A, who revealed he's been diagnosed with a rare blood cancer, multiple myeloma. Charles says he feels healthy, he's hopeful, and treatment has come a long way. He'll continue working with a new Lady A record and Christmas shows still on the way. The country community is flooding his family with love and support. And Riley Green just announced his 2027 That's Just Me tour. 29 dates across the U.S. and Canada starting April 1st. Muscadine Bloodline, Randy Houser, Jake Worthington, and Hannah McFarland will join selected shows. Tickets go on sale October 2nd, and $3 from every ticket will support local schools and the Buford Bonds Charitable Fund. 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I'm Bev Rainey.
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If you're curious, Hudson Westbrook just unveiled his Made You Look track list, his sophomore album coming out on November 2nd. It's looking pretty nice, too. Here's Painted You Pretty on Country Nights Live.

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0: Okay, what would you like to hear?
1: Fast Car. You're doing such a wonderful job.
0: Thank you so much. I really appreciate you saying that.

0: Land. Tyler Hubbard in Country Nights Live. You know, if there's a guy that knows how to write a song that connects, it is him.
1: I think it's just a little bit of intuition, a little bit of gut, but also just writing a lot. You know, I've been writing a lot of songs for 15 or 20 years at this point, and just being consistent and trying to always get better and trying to write with different writers that make you better. And I call that my first instrument, you know, really getting to be a songwriter. And so to have songs in my arsenal and get to kind of pick from when it's time to make a record, it really helps. And also having a great team to help you decipher between a good song and a great song.
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Y'all, there's going to be a brand new Category 10 opening up. He's already got one here in Nashville, Luke Holmes' bar. New one's going to be in Vegas. October 15th is the grand opening. Here's Rethink Some Things on Country Nights Live.

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1: Well, I mean, I think social media, you know, that's been a huge part of a lot of these guys, you know, and we didn't have that really coming out. I mean, I remember, you know.
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1: Absolutely.
2: Back then, you got to pull over on the side of the street.
1: And I remember CMT had like a message board. Like, that was the big thing back then. And then MySpace, you know, and some of that stuff. But it wasn't like it is now where you can drop a song and, you know, drop a little 30-second video on the song. The next thing you know, that thing's viral and it's whatever. So, you know, there's a lot more, I feel like, at their fingertips to be able to, like, get their music out a lot quicker. And I feel like, you know, guys are taking advantage of that, you know, and it's a cool thing to see. I'm a little bit more old school where it's like, I'm not used to that. So, you know, I don't capture everything and I don't think like that. So I don't think, oh, I need to go shoot a 30-second clip and try to get this out there. I'm just like, I want to go make a record, go tour, do my thing. And, but I think it's been a big thing for those guys, you know, and the ones that are kind of taking advantage of that and getting it out there. It's been huge, and it's been big for the genre too. I mean, country music's bigger now than it's been, you know, in a long time. So,
2: worldwide now.
1: Yeah, absolutely. Yeah. And we just got back from Australia, so you can kind of see where streaming has taken everything global. We were in Australia 10 years ago and people kind of knew the music, but not really. And then we go back this time now that streaming's a big thing and, you know, shows are packed and they're singing every word. So it's streaming has really kind of bridged the gap as far as that goes.
2: Totally has.
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1: What's up, everybody? This is John Morgan, and my new song, Kid Myself, talks a little bit about a past relationship, maybe wishing you had done things a little differently. Could go back and change a few things. But if you can relate to that, I hope you enjoy it.
0: He's going to be on the show on October 9th talking about new music. Can't wait. Here's Kid Myself.

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can't believe that not only Sheryl Crow and Braylon James, but this guy is going to be opening up for Kenny Chesney on tour. So good. Here's Eric Church and Springsteen.

0: country and she knows it. It's off of Luke Bryan's new album, Signs, and him chatting a little about that album.
1: If I put an album title, this is all my party songs. I mean, every song on there could be a party song, but, you know, I just want every album to have little things that people relate to. And, you know, I think, with all albums, I think you love the songs you love, you implement them in your life. That doesn't mean every song on my album is going to affect everybody the same. Some people are going to like what I'm talking about. Some people aren't. But, you know, it's my interpretation of the album I wanted to make right now in my life. And I'm really, really proud of it and happy about it.
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With Bev Rainey is how you find us on Instagram, Facebook, TikTok. Like us, follow us. We've got Chase Beckham on the show tomorrow night and Drew Baldridge on Friday. You want to see videos, socials, that's how you check it out. John Party now and Boots On.

A 15-year-old singer did something absolutely brilliant during blind auditions to get her on his team. I love the voice. Here's Riley and Ella Langley, and don't mind if I do.

0: 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Who's this?
1: Hey, this is Kevin Kleppel calling from Naval, Wisconsin. And I would really love to hear Holding It Down by Chase Matthews.
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1: It's a lot of pressure because, you know, you want to make sure everybody has the best time ever. 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And, you know, all these people showing up, I just want to make sure they leave better than the way they came in. And let's have a party. 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And that's just what I want people to leave with. 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

0: I was just reading that Tyler Hubbard just earned his third Diamond Songwriting Certification. That's a big deal, too. With Jason Aldean's You Make It Easy. Did you know he wrote that one?
1: Mm-hmm.
0: They all know each other here. Seriously, Nashville, small place, big city. 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

0: get to drinking. 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I always love it when you guys call in with requests. We've got Sam Hunt up next and little about him going out hunting right here.
1: So September would come around and my granddad always planted a dove field. Labor Day weekend, we'd go dove hunting, and then about 3 or 4 weeks later, bow season would come in. 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
7: Got a girl from the south side, got braids in her hair. First time I seen her walk by, and I about fell up on my chair.

Once in a while, I hear a brand new country artist, and I am just blown away at how talented they are. Check this guy out. His name's Blake Whiten. The song's called Bet on That.

0: Hands up, Jelly Roll, talking a little about the biggest change that he made to lose weight.
1: The biggest change I made was food. For sure. It was like, man, food is everything. We're addicted to it. We're overfed it. We're oversold it. What's in it's horrible. I don't want to be, I'm not the guy that wants to stand on a soapbox here, but man, I was on the brink of death. So I'm not trying to stand on a soapbox. I'm just passionate about what it, you know, of knowing how upside down our system is with food. And as an addict, it was hard for me to get away from it. So I did a lot of work with food. And then running. Mm-hmm. Running's been my real healer. Wake up and run every day. 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I run every day.
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Dressed up in Paris, made an appearance for Paris Fashion Week among a whole bunch of celebrities like Zoe Kravitz. That's Lisa Bonet and Lenny Kravitz's daughter. Oh, gosh, who all was there? He brought his fiance with him, too. Oh, Kate Moss was there. Here he is with Morgan Wallen, and I had

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1: Luke Bryan says he may have accidentally fallen in love on stage last week with Chris Stapleton. The two teamed up for Drink a Beer, and Luke joked that Stapleton's intense eye contact had him flustered, saying Chris really stares at you while he's singing. Watching your lips, it's intimidating, and I'm kind of fallen in love. Prayers up for Charles Kelly of Lady A, who revealed he's been diagnosed with a rare blood cancer, multiple myeloma. Charles says he feels healthy, he's hopeful, and treatment has come a long way. He'll continue working with a new Lady A record and Christmas shows still on the way. The country community is flooding his family with love and support. And Riley Green just announced his 2027 That's Just Me tour. 29 dates across the U.S. and Canada starting April 1st. Muscadine Bloodline, Randy Houser, Jake Worthington, and Hannah McFarland will join selected shows. 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I'm Bev Rainey.
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Charles Wesley Godwin absolutely writes from the heart and real big, big messages in his songs. I love that about him. Here he is with Luke Combs, Better That Way.

Kenny Chesney was absolutely on fire the other night with a crowd of only 3,500 people here in Nashville. He's got his new tour. Joe Crow and Eric Church are going to be both opening up for him, as well as Braylon James. It's going to be insane. Here's Carrie On.

0: Medicine and Megan Maroney. You know, Cloud Nine almost had a different title. I chatted with her about it.
1: I thought that, like, Medicine, MM3, yeah. Megan Maroney, 3Ms, like, okay, genius. I thought that would be good. But then when I wrote songs, you know, I had, like, Table for Two, and then I wrote Cloud Nine, and there was, like, that, like, softer element. I was like, oh, I should call it Cloud Nine. And I immediately envisioned the tour, like, what you see online is, like, what I had in my brain when I was, like, Cloud Nine versus Medicine. So, like, Medicine kind of capped my, like, creativity. Like, I had a vision for that, but it wasn't, like, a whole world. And I felt like Cloud Nine I could build a whole world around.
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0: 95.5 WSM. It's Big D and Bubba. Make sure you're waking up with us tomorrow morning. What's it going to be? More music? More laughs?
1: Yeah.
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today is going to be joining us on the show tomorrow, and Drew Baldridge on Friday. Don't miss out. I'm Bev Rainey. Thank you, as always, for being a part of the show. Big thanks to our producer, Justin Reimer. Here's Lauren Elena and Chase Matthew with All My Exes. Another

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1: 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Welcome to Thursday morning. Glad you're here. My name's Dave for 95.5 WSM. Winona and Low Cash on the way shortly. 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

We know you got choices. There are a gazillion things you could be doing and listening to right now, but you're spending some time with us, and we do appreciate it. 95.5 WSM, my name is Dave Myers. Brooks and Dunn, Megan Maroney on the way in a few. Luke Combs now.

So my new favorite social media content is watching Kacey Musgraves dressed up as Ronnie Dunn singing with Ronnie Dunn the other night at the Bridgestone Arena singing this song, fake mustache and all. Kacey, not Ronnie. It's on Neon Moon 95.5 WSM. When the sun

don't know about this, man. Researchers say that if you want to save money at the grocery store, you should use the full grocery cart instead of a basket. Apparently carrying the basket makes you want to treat yourself and get more stuff. I don't know about that at all. I've never pushed a giant empty cart into Costco thinking, hey, I think I'll be

0: 95.5 WSM with Big D and Bubba. So Dolly Parton recorded a lot of songs in her career. And tomorrow for Throwback Thursday, we found one that is going to blow your mind. Play it off the record player. You're going to love it.
1: And also from Love on the Spectrum, Tyler White's going to be joining us. I love that guy. Dina Carter, she's going to be playing the Ryman on the 9th of October. We get some free tickets for you, and we're getting ready. 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We'll get you updated on your forecast that's coming up, and it's a good one. 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

0: 95.5 WSM with Big D and Bubba. So Dolly Parton recorded a lot of songs in her career. And tomorrow for Throwback Thursday, we found one that is going to blow your mind. 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You're going to love it.
1: And also from Love on the Spectrum, Tyler White's going to be joining us. I love that guy. Dina Carter, she's going to be playing the Ryman on the 9th of October. We get some free tickets for you, and we're getting ready. 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

95.5 WSM. I'm not trying to put the cart ahead of the horse. I know we got a long time until the Kenny Show over at the new Nissan Stadium. Kenny, Eric Church, Cheryl Crow. But man, can you imagine how great that show is going to be? He hasn't been on tour in like 2 years. He's done the Spear thing, but not an actual tour. It's going to be great. 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

too much longer for that live album to come out. You know, they recorded everything, that final show over at Nissan Stadium with AJ. It's going to be coming out December 4th. Also, a television special on NBC to look forward to. Luke Combs now, 95.5 WSM. Hold up.

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It was crazy then. It's really crazy now. But we love it. 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

Okay, so if you're thinking about asking your boss for a raise or maybe some extra time off, we now know what day is the best day to ask. It's Wednesday. Granted, it's Thursday now, and you got to wait a whole week, but at least we know. Morgan Wallen, 95.5 WIBC.

So it made it to October, which means CMAs are coming up next month. Cody Johnson very well could walk away Merrill Vocalist of the Year 2 years in a row. Have to wait and see. 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Don't

Zach Brown Band playing in Knoxville next week. They're going to be at the Thompson Bowling Arena, and we've got tickets for giving away all this week. Tyler Reese got your hookup around 5 o'clock this afternoon here on 95.5 WSM.

0: recorded a lot of songs in her career. And tomorrow for Throwback Thursday, we found one that is going to blow your mind. Play it off the record player. You're going to love it.
1: And also from Love on the Spectrum, Tyler White's going to be joining us. I love that guy. Dina Carter, she's going to be playing the Ryman on the 9th of October. We get some free tickets for you, and we're getting ready. We're on rain alert. We'll get you updated on your forecast that's coming up, and it's a good one. Lots of water. 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

So it's crazy to think about, but I have two teenagers at home now. My daughter just turned 13. Son's about to turn 15 in a few weeks. I can remember when they were itty bitty and we were watching Cars on repeat. 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I hate to admit it, but Cars five times a day is a bit much. Back to love for now, though. Rascal Flatts.

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0: 95.5 WSM with Big D and Bubba. So Dolly Parton recorded a lot of songs in her career. And tomorrow for Throwback Thursday, we found one that is going to blow your mind. Play it off the record player. You're going to love it.
1: And also from Love on the Spectrum, Tyler White's going to be joining us. I love that guy. Dina Carter, she's going to be playing the Ryman on the 9th of October. We get some free tickets for you, and we're getting ready. 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

Count them. 24 weeks on top of the Billboard 100, breaking records right and left, shooting down TikTokers, asking for dates. It's a full year for Em Langley. I love every bit of it. 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Here comes Rodney Atkins.

So if you got a favorite country song, odds are we're going to play it here. We play them all. Nobody gives you variety like we do. We're 95.5 WSM, Case in Point, Jason Aldean, John Pardee, Kenny Chesney. All coming up. Miranda Lambert now.

95.5 WSM is Dave Myers. Love this. So they did a survey asking women what the most outrageous thing was that they'd ever eaten in one sitting. Top of the list was ice cream, followed by, you know, pizza, popcorn, the standard usual suspects. And then, number four, an entire block of cheese. I love this. Somebody ate.

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Yeah, we're going to get you into the Thompson Bowling Arena next week to see the Zac Brown Band. All you got to do is win. 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

So it's that weird time of day. You're either up really, really early or you're staying up really, really late. Don't know what your situation is, but we appreciate you hanging out with us. My name's Dave, by the way. We're 95.5 WSM. Tim McGraw on the way. Zach Top on the way. Here comes Luke Bryan.

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So why is Fat Bear Week not bigger than the NFL? These are the questions that get asked on the Big D and Bubba Show. If you missed that yesterday, find it on their Instagram. It's great. At Big D and Bubba. That's where you can find them. Also find them here after 5 o'clock here on 95.5 WSM. See?

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We were kings, which raised a dirt floor poor. Of course, that was back before the war. Yeah, your uncle and I made quite a pair, flying F-15s through hostile air. He went down, but they missed me by a hair. He'd always stop right there and say,

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Dad, I wonder if I ever let you down, if you're ashamed how I turned out. Well, he lowered his voice, then he raised his brow, said, let me tell you right now.

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A big one coming up at the Ryman Auditorium next week. Dina Carter celebrating 30 years of strawberry wine and due to shaving my legs for this. 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

are many reasons to love Lainey Wilson, one of which being her sense of humor. I love how funny she is. I mean, she's hosted the CMAs 3 years in a row. There's a reason for that. Have you seen the video to this one yet? Outrageous.

0: 95.5 WSM with Big D and Bubba. So Dolly Parton recorded a lot of songs in her career. And tomorrow for Throwback Thursday, we found one that is going to blow your mind. Play it off the record player. You're going to love it.
1: And also from Love on the Spectrum, Tyler White's going to be joining us. I love that guy. Dina Carter, she's going to be playing the Ryman on the 9th of October. We get some free tickets for you, and we're getting ready. We're on rain alert. We'll get you updated on your forecast that's coming up, and it's a good one. Lots of water. We'll see you tomorrow. Big D and Bubba, 95.5.

time for me to get on out of here and make way for the Hall of Famers. 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It's a Throwback Thursday on the Big D and Bubba Show today, by the way. 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

0: there was light. 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
2: Here we go from the Tractor Supply Studio for Life Out Here. Welcome to October!
3: Rabbit, rabbit, rabbit.
2: Huh?
3: You say rabbit, rabbit, rabbit for good luck. At the beginning of a new month.
2: Rabbit.
4: What's that from?
3: I have Googled this so many times. I cannot find its origins. All I know is I was at a sleepover when I was in fourth grade. And the clock struck midnight. It was a brand new month. I don't even know what month it was. And some girl was like, you have to say rabbit, rabbit, rabbit. It brings good luck. And ever since then, I make sure to say it. And nobody can tell me definitively where it comes from. But hey, it might be good luck. Let's do it.
2: So it is a traditional superstition believed to bring good luck for the next 30 days. The history is unknown. First time it ever appeared in written record was...
4: But let the man say it.
3: I know.
2: No, I was just saying. I'm just reading. I'm not saying. I'm reading.
3: Oh, so you're fact-checking me.
2: No, I was looking for... Yes,
4: you're
2: I was.
4: You're being crazy again.
2: March 1909.
3: Being a little hysterical. Could you calm it down, Carson?
4: Why is your voice so piercing?
3: Why don't you tell me to smile?
2: March 1909, children would shout the words up the chimney on the first of the month. Franklin Roosevelt actually was a famous practitioner of this superstition, and Sarah Jessica Parker is also someone who does the rabbit, rabbit, rabbit thing.
3: Well, she has great shoes. I'll follow in those footsteps.
2: If you say it three times fast or three times, does like a rabbit show up like Beetlejuice?
3: I don't know. Why don't you Google it and tell me?
2: Well, I'll let you do it.
4: My favorite joke is that whole, did you guys know that mansplaining is when a man explains it? It's my favorite joke. It's so great.
2: Rabbit, rabbit, rabbit.
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1: So Whatnot is the number one live shopping app in the U.S., and it truly is. 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
0: It's whatever you're looking for, too. 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There might be a jersey you're looking for. 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You're like, I'm getting this.
1: 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Just search Whatnot. 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

0: tweet, tweet.
1: Tweet, tweet.
2: Clayton says at medical school anatomy class, I hid the arm of a skeleton, like as a joke. No one found that humorous.
3: I appreciate that. Nicole says, I just put air in my own tires like a gangster.
2: Oh, let's go, Nicole.
3: And my light went off, which means I did it right. Yeah. I am awesome. Ain't no stopping me now.
2: All right. Edgar says, messed up signs outside of drive-thrus and gas stations are the glue that holds this country together.
3: And Faith says, 25 is the last unserious age. Nothing is funny when you turn 26.
2: All right. Got a good tweet. Tag us. We'll see it at Big D and Bubba.
1: Tweet, tweet. That's Tasty Tweet.
4: Big D and Bubba's Tasty Tweet.
1: Tweet, tweet.
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1: Morning.
2: Morning.
1: Hi. My parents' anniversary was yesterday. And they are currently driving school bus right now. Both of them are in. Is there any way we can wish them a happy anniversary, even though it's late because I forgot?
0: Yeah. All you have to do is say, hey, mom, hey, dad, happy anniversary.
1: Can I say their name?
0: Yeah.
1: Okay. So happy anniversary, mom and dad, Andrea and Steve.
3: You know, it doesn't matter how old you get. You're still awkward when it comes to your parents. You know,
1: I am like so awkward about it.
3: Well, happy anniversary to them. And they're still driving a school bus together or separately or what?
1: They have been. My mother's been driving for over 30 years. And I don't know about my dad. My mom brags about it. He doesn't.
3: Nice. Well, congrats to them. And happy anniversary to your mom and daddy.
1: All right. Thank you so much.
3: See ya. Bye.
1: Bye-bye.

0: 95.5 WSM. We're with you when you brush your teeth, eat your toast and eggs, drink your coffee.
1: And yeah, that too.
0: It's Big D and Bubba in the morning.

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1: What's up, Bubba? Good morning.
0: I'm a good neighbor. I'm a good neighbor because I don't talk to you if you're my neighbor, except for one neighbor, my neighbor on the left side of my house. That guy, I know he and his wife, wonderful people. They're sweet. They asked me a while back to sign for some packages because I get home in the afternoon and they're like, yeah, we have a package coming in. You know, could you, you know, sign for it? I'm like, yeah, sure. So they have stuff actually sent to my house now. Well, the problem is, they have gotten in the habit of doing this a lot. And so I've had 10, 12 packages that I've signed for here in the last week and a half.
1: Sent by the cartel, yes.
0: They're all sitting in my foyer, in the foyer of the house. They're just sitting there in the hall because they haven't come by to pick up all their packages. And I keep texting them like, hey, don't forget to come get your package. Oh, yeah, yeah, I'll get that after work. Well, it's been like a week.
2: Who is ordering packages and is so nonchalant about them? Yep. I am using that Amazon. You're three stops away. Oh, what do you mean? No, hold on, there was a delay. No! Who is that blasé?
0: My neighbors.
2: About packages? Okay,
0: my neighbors,
2: but you
0: apparently
2: need to get off this train.
0: Well, that's
2: I am irritated
0: how
2: for
0: do
2: you.
0: How do I tell them that I can't be their package guy anymore?
1: You just did it.
2: You just did it. Like, hey, man, this is sitting in my house. It's taking up space.
1: I can't
2: and
1: do this anymore.
2: Yeah.
0: Yeah, I mean, because, you know, first of all, ever since I got divorced, I keep a very clean house. For a guy, my house is immaculate. Except now I have these piles of boxes. It looks like a mailroom.
2: Oh.
0: And it's not mine. And
2: no.
0: I can't open it and just kind of, because I like to break down the boxes and I have a little routine. This is just sitting there and it's driving me nuts.
3: You should just open them and then give them back to the person opened, and I think they'll get the hint that they probably shouldn't do that.
2: Diabolical.
0: Isn't that illegal, though, if you open
2: somebody
0: else's mail?
2: No, but that was sent to you. It's your address.
1: You didn't know.
0: I like that.
1: Hey.
0: Oh.

0: Tucker Wetmore and Brunette with Big D and Bubba. 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
1: Well, it's October 1st. It looks like on the calendar here.
0: Yep, and you know what that means.
1: Oh, no.
0: Yeah.
1: You rascal.
0: It's one of the greatest Halloween songs ever.
2: Halloween, Halloween, ooh, Halloween.
0: Scary.
2: Ghostly things are gonna happen.
1: Recorded in the 60s?
0: Yeah.
2: Ooh-ah, ooh-ah.
1: It was...

0: freestyle.
1: Gargle guy. And the owl dude. Lambert Hendrix and Ross is who did this song.
0: Now, if you are new to the show, what we're doing now is something that people who have been listening for a while have been waiting on.
1: Yeah.
0: Like,
1: yes.
0: Every October 1st, we do it.
1: She's a scary witch. 1961, this was terrifying.
0: Terrifying.
1: Nowadays, still terrifying, but for different reasons. I'm so glad October is here. Sounds like my uncle. He was a heavy smoker.
0: Oh, yeah, in the
1: every
0: mornings.
1: Day.
0: Oh, yeah, yeah, yeah. Early mornings, uncle's cough, yeah. I know I say the same joke every year that I dated that girl in high school.

0: for it. Wait for it.
1: The very end.
2: Oh, the guy saying trick or treat?
0: Yeah.
3: Trick or treat. Congratulations to Big D and Bubba, nominees for the CMA National Radio Air Personalities of the Year Award. 1-800-667-8686.
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0: Loving Life Again, it's Ella Langley with Big D and Bubba. 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
1: What's up, Bubba? Good morning.
0: I signed up for a meal train, you know, for like a family that...
1: Yeah.
0: They lost their house in a fire and all that kind of stuff. So, yeah, I was like, yeah, I'll do that.
1: Wait, you're not cooking.
0: Well, funny you should say that, because this is where the whole thing is. I signed up for dessert. I'm like, I got desserts, you know, whatever. So my whole plan was I was just going to go to the grocery store, buy little cakes or whatever they got. And,
1: cookies.
0: You know, yeah. Well, they told me that they ended up getting too many people that picked sweets, so they need me to fix something else. And I'm like,
1: am I stepping in? Are we tag teaming this?
2: Oh, let's go, D.
1: Are you reaching across? Moment. I'm waiting behind the ropes.
0: I think that's what we're going to have to do, because I'm like, I can't cook. I don't cook. I mean, literally, unless it's like biscuits with, you know, hot dogs and whatever.
1: All right, so we can group
0: ramen
1: this.
0: Ramen noodles, I'm good.
1: Carson, she does a lot of good pasta stuff. Yep. And Garrett, he's a good cook. Schaefer, do you do anything?
3: No, I'm like Bubba.
1: All right, so you're out. So we get the three of us. We can help you out, Bubba.
0: Okay.
1: Yeah. Is it just like meat? Like, what's the...
2: Yeah, I can do a lasagna. I can do a baked pasta.
0: I don't know. They just asked if I could do something else other than sweets. And I'm like, I'm reading the email right now. They said, can I switch to a real dinner because too many people picked sweets?
1: Is there anything they like, any particular thing they like?
0: They even suggested, they said maybe a casserole. I don't know. I don't even know what a casserole
2: is.
0: Okay,
2: a lasagna. Would qualify as a casserole. No, he does. I mean, hamburger helper?
0: I know what that
2: is. Okay, you could do that.
4: You ever make a breakfast casserole?
0: What?
4: Breakfast casserole?
2: Yeah.
1: Yeah, those are easy.
2: Eggs, hash browns.
0: Man, I don't even... What is a casserole? Give me the definition.
2: It is a baked dish with a conglomeration of foods that all mix together to make your tummy happy.
0: Yeah. Okay.
1: I did enchiladas last night.
0: Yeah, so, like, when you do those scalloped potatoes with the cheese on top and all that, is that technically a casserole, too?
4: I think as long as you use a casserole dish.
2: Yeah.
0: So is casserole defined by what is in the dish or by the dish?
4: The dish.
1: Well, you went from a long ways from like you can't even, we got to do your stuff for you. And now you're.
0: I'm just trying to understand.
1: Your quizziness.
2: We're just going to give you the if you know, you know.
1: Yeah, right.
2: And obviously you don't, but we know.
0: Yeah. All right. Well, we know. I will go ahead and sign up for the real dinner. And yes, I will need all of your

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1: So these are facts that aren't facts. Things that we thought were but aren't. You don't need to wait 24 hours to report someone missing. You can do it the second you feel something's off.
0: Really?
2: Yeah.
1: I don't know. A person with a flat line can have their heart restarted with a defibrillator.
0: Yes.
1: No, that's not true.
2: Oh.
1: Yeah.
2: Wait, so if you flatline, like, it's done?
1: It's not a refibrillator. It's a defibrillator.
2: Oh.
1: The crack in your knuckles causes arthritis. Not true. Earthquakes are measured using the Richter scale.
0: Yeah.
2: No, right?
1: It was replaced in the 70s to a movement magnitude scale. A different thing. They haven't used it since the 70s.
0: Do we still call it the Richter scale, though? Is that...
2: We obviously do, because this is news to us.
1: Another fact that's not a fact, bulls hate the color red.
2: They can't see it.
1: They're actually reacting to the movement, not the color. Yeah. That's right. You'll get stomach cramps if you drown if you go swimming after eating.
0: That's true.
1: Hairs,
0: don't tell me my mama lied to me.
1: Hairs come out thicker if you shave them. Not true. Napoleon was unusually short.
2: Not true. That's propaganda.
1: That's right.
2: Yes, yeah.
1: He was actually around 5'7".
0: Which is typical for back then.
1: Common in movies and TV that someone that gets arrested gets one phone call.
2: Mm-hmm.
1: Completely made up.
0: How many calls do you get?
1: Police can give you as many or as few phone calls as they want. The only rule police have to follow is to allow you to contact your lawyer. Walt Disney was cryogenically frozen. Nope.
0: Don't tell me that's not true.
2: No, I thought
0: he was under like the Epcot Center or something like that. He's
1: cremated. Carrots improve eyesight. I think we don't believe that, right? And finally, people are right-brained or left-brained. Not true. You're using almost all of your brain to accomplish just about anything.
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1: What's up, Carson? Good morning.
2: Good morning. I got home the other day. Left
0: Yay!
2: Work. Yep,
0: got home.
2: Yeah, didn't quite make it into my house, though. Pull into my parking lot where we have assigned spots, and you guys know I am a stickler for parking spots, right?
0: She has her number.
2: So I've got my number. I've got my little hang tag. Let's go. And there's a woman pulled. She's in front of my spot, parked horizontally, and she waves me around, and I stick my head out the window. Hey, that's actually my spot. You're in front of me. She's like, oh, I'm so sorry. And she moves. Okay. Well, she gets out of the car when I park, and she said, what do I do? There's someone in my spot. And it wasn't just that this car was in her spot. It was actually half out of it. And it was blocking the flow of traffic. I'm living for this. Don't you worry. I've got the tow company on speed dial. Like, my vigil, I'm ready. And I'm calling it and I'm pulling. So about 6 minutes later, because yes, I timed, this
0: Good
2: woman
0: Lord,
2: comes
0: Carson.
2: Walk. This third woman walks over. Gray hair. We're going to call her gray hair. Gray hair walks over. And she's like, and I go, is this your car? She goes, yeah. I go, you're in somebody else's spot. I don't know. I'm like, well, you're blocking traffic. And she's like, I don't know where I'm going. And I go, well, where are you trying to go? And meanwhile, my poor little neighbor, who is maybe 100 pounds soaking wet, she is like, oh my gosh, this crazy blonde chick is going to start a fight with another one. Like, and it turns out the woman, she full on melted down because...
0: Gray hair did?
2: Yeah, gray hair. Because she was trying to find her friend's house. And she had put in, she'd done something messed up in the address in her GPS. And when she pulled up and realized it wasn't her friend, she just full on gave up and just parked. She just left the car where she sat and she walked like half a mile away trying to find it. And I was like, so it was on me. I get it. I was ready to be like in my cape, like parking authority. And no, I ended up helping her type in the correct thing, and we got her sent on her way.
1: Good Lord. We're going to spell Carson with a K for Karen.
2: I mean, I was like, I'm not on my HOA.

0: Town Boy. It's Dustin Lynch with Big D and Bubba. 1-800-667-8686.
1: What are you being an idiot about now, Bubba?
0: I ordered a coffee on the app, and, you know, you go in, you pick it up, you walk up to the counter, and you go, take my thing. You look for your name, right? So I ordered it, I go in, and there it is. Get my mobile order, I pick it up, and I take a sip, and some guy goes, hey, that's mine. I'm like, no, it's mine. And then I realized, as this is still tasting in my mouth, I'm like, no, this isn't mine. This is really sweet. And I look down at the cup, and it's got my name on it. It says Sean. But the thing is, when I mobile order on the app, it comes out as Bubba. Oh. I went in and grabbed somebody else's drink just because we have the same name. And I was like, man, I'm so sorry. So I ended up having to pay for him to get another one. And they were like, oh, don't worry about it. This happens every once in a while. They didn't make me pay, but I still paid anyway. I'm like, no, I got it, man. And I insisted because I was such an idiot. Oh. I just want to say this as a cautionary tale. Please.
2: It's a cautionary tale.
0: No, because
3: do you guys remember our friends from Joey's, the Italian family that bring us pizza and pasta and stuff? One of my first experiences with them ever. You order, then you go sit at your table, and they call out what you ordered, right? So whether it's calzone, whatever the slice of pie is. And I'm in there, and they call out pepperoni calzone. Some woman goes up, she picks it up, she comes back. She goes back up to our friend Chris and goes, I ordered a veggie calzone, and Chris screams at her. I know you ordered a veggie calzone. Why'd you take his pepperoni calzone? I said pepperoni. Now I gotta remake his. And now because you couldn't listen. And I was like, yes.
2: These Italians.
3: Yes, this is why I love this family.

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1: 1st of October. I know. How do we do it? I don't know. It's hard to believe.
0: Carson, you've got to do us a favor. You got to go ahead and hook up your phone to the board so we can go ahead and play some of the audio. Do you know what kind of human being you are hanging out with every day?
1: I know. She has a Halloween playlist.
2: I do. It is massive.
0: Now, this playlist is like, it's songs that she works out to.
2: Mm-hmm.
0: Like, she'll get on the treadmill and play some of these
1: Tubular Bells. I know, it sounds like you're being chased, and maybe it's better.
2: Yeah. Right? It gives me a little feeling of adrenaline when I think that there's a murderer behind me.
0: I mean, Thriller, I kind of get. Go ahead and let's see. Just play anything. Let's see what the first thing.
3: Trick-or-treating dressed up like Marilyn Manson. Let's go trick-or-treating dressed up like Marilyn Manson. Let's go
0: trick-or-treating. Yeah. What song is that?
2: It is a band Marilyn called Manson. Self, and it's called Kitties.
0: Yep. Okay, what else you got?
2: All right.
1: Yeah, you can move on.
0: This sounds like an old
2: Rob Zombie, Dracula. If you'd like, I can.
0: This is your country radio host. What is it?
2: Oh, it's dig through the ditches and burn through the witches. So it's very, yeah.
0: Okay, what else is on this Halloween playlist that you work out to? Oh, that actually works.
2: Yeah, you're welcome.
0: What is it? The Nightmare? Nightmare at the End of My Street or whatever it was called?
2: Yes, DJ Jazzy Jeff and the Fresh
1: Oh, yeah, I remember this.
2: Yep.
1: Yeah.
0: All right, this is definitely old. It's in mono.
2: Oh, is it? My bad.
0: Sounds like TV audio. What is that?
2: It's the Witch Queen of New Orleans. I don't know. It's fun, right?
0: Bad Thing.
2: Bad Things from True Blood.
0: Yeah.
3: When you came in the air.
2: I'll give one y'all are going to know.
1: Wow, just because it's a midnight.
2: Because it's a spooky ghost story. Yeah.
0: But how do you work out to this?
2: It's still in the mood. It's still, you know what? This is where I might walk. I might give myself a little breathing room.
3: Midnight in Montgomery, Silver Eagle, Lonely Road, is on my way to Mobile.
0: And then you have things like Ghostbusters.
2: I mean, sure, you know.
0: What is this?
2: This is the Haunted Mansion song from Disney. When you go on the ride.
0: And you're on the treadmill just
2: grooming ghosts. It's like 6 minutes of it. So, yeah.
1: Welcome to your favorite season ever, Carson.
2: Thank you.

0: from the Tractor Supply Studio for Life Out Here, that is Corey Kent and Empty Words with Big D and Bubba.
1: What's up, Bubba? Good morning to you.
0: As fall is here, I started thinking about all the stuff that I dread about winter. Winter is a big one. First of all, I, Bubba, am allergic to cold. And I know that sounds crazy. I was bitten by a tick. I'm not Spider-Man. I'm not Tick-Man. No, I didn't get Lyme. I got a dumb thing called cold urticaria. Or urticaria. I don't even know what it's called. But I do know what happens is I have a histamine reaction to cold weather.
1: But I can't put his hand, like, he can't hold
0: a cold. If I'm holding a cold beer without a koozie, my hands get itchy and red and whatever. I have reactions, like I'm playing with poison ivy.
1: It's crazy. I didn't believe him either, but he does.
0: It's a weird thing. I didn't get that thing where people can't eat meat. Alpha gal. Didn't get that. No, I got this. So I start thinking about that. I'm like, oh, here comes that. I get to be all itchy and annoyed all winter. And then I started thinking about the other annoyance, and that is time change. When daylight saving time ends and the clocks fall back, and then everything's all
1: dark
0: early and all that kind of stuff. And what happens is I'm a day napper. I will go home in the afternoon and I'll take a little nap. Well, what happens is I'll wake up at, let's say, 5:45, 6 o'clock, and it'll be dark outside from a nap. I know you're like, that's your bedtime. I know.
1: But I'm waiting for a wheel and a nap.
0: I'll fall asleep at like 3, and I'll stay asleep for like 2.5-3 hours. I'll wake up at like 6 o'clock, and I'm going, oh, it's dark outside. I'm like, oh, no, I got to go to work. Yeah. And I'll run, and I'll get everything ready. I'll hurry up, and I'll get in the car, and I start driving, and I'm halfway to work, and I'll hear the afternoon guy on the radio.
1: That's the best.
0: And I'm like, oh, why is he on right now? Because it's afternoon. Yeah, so it just...
1: Well, the worst part is that you can't take a cold plunge. People always, can y'all do that polar plunge?
0: No. I want to do the polar plunge.
1: Can't do it. We love to do it for charity.
0: ALS Ice Bucket Challenge. I would love to do that. I can't do it. You'll throw me an anaphylactic shock.
1: That's right.
0: So fall is here. Yay.
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0: Hey, it's Big D and Bubba. 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
1: What's going on, Ms. Carson?
2: Good morning to you. I just got a text from a friend of mine, and he does this every time. Hey, are you free Friday night?
1: Ooh.
2: Right?
1: That's open-ended like that?
2: Yes, and it's his move, because inevitably I'll be like, yes, and I know what's going to come back is something I don't want to do.
1: Sure, of course.
2: It's absolutely not. It's, some random theater production is happening an hour and a half outside of town in a barn, and if you'd like to go see them put on Rocky Horror.
1: And all they're serving is barbecue for you.
2: Oh, my God. Ryan, I'm just like, oh, my God. Or do you want to go here? They're releasing some pop album from a guy in Bulgaria, and we get to go to the listening party. No, I don't want to do this.
1: Man, you need new
3: friends.
1: Is
3: this the history of this person? Is that the kind of stuff they
2: Because he figured out that's the move is, are you free? He doesn't tell you what it is until you confirm or deny. So even if I say like, yeah, I've got plans. Oh, it's a shame because I wanted you to go front row with me.
3: I was going to ask. Mm-hmm. Is there ever like good stuff that he brings up?
2: No.
1: Then you're not free. Just say why.
2: Yeah, I've done that before, and it's he's very savvy. He's very tricky. And so I've gotten to the point where I go, you know what? What exactly would it be worth it for me to take this gamble? And I thought, no, he's never going to offer anything like that up. So instead, when I tell him, oh, no, I'm not free Friday, inevitably he tells me it's something that I wouldn't have cared about. I'm like, hey, do you maybe want to get together on Tuesday night and we'll watch The Traitors? I will come to your home.
3: What if you say, no, I'm not, but if it's big enough, maybe I can move things around?
2: It feels a little awkward for me to basically say, I'm going to need confirmation because he knows what he's doing. Right, but also, he's not going to...
1: Why are people so awful? Just so manipulative and awful.
2: I mean, and the problem is, if I eliminated all my awful friends, I would...

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0: All right, it's Morgan Wallen and Don't We with Big D and Bubba. Tyler White from Love on the Spectrum is coming up in the studio in about 20 minutes.
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1: This is the go-to. 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
1: What you got, Bubba?
0: I wanted to tell you about Muse. You familiar with Muse yet?
1: Nope.
0: That's true because you don't have a Facebook, or you do, but you don't ever get on it. Anybody who's been on their Facebook or even Instagram lately has seen Muse pop up. It's basically this cute little adorable mascot that becomes your AI agent.
1: It's like Clippy.
0: And it is. It's kind of like Clippy. Anyway, I've actually taken mine. Look at my Muse. Do you see what it looks like?
1: Crawfish?
0: Yeah, I got a crawfish for mine because it's Louisiana. So you can make your Muse like anything you want. And it does like little typing, and it types with its big crawfish claws and all that. It's kind of funny. But anyway, what I wanted to tell you about is it's different than like Claude and ChatGPT and even Grok, where, you know, a lot of those are based around work things that you can do.
1: Mm-hmm.
0: This is much more like it's there to be your personal assistant. I have been dreaming of something like this for a long time.
1: Specifically, what does it do?
0: Specifically, whatever you want. Hey, Muse, I want you to look at flights to Japan. So here's your best options. And it can book it. It can do everything all for you, and you never have to do anything.
1: Okay.
0: I say, hey, Muse, I have a date coming up here in 2 days. Can you get me a reservation at this restaurant at this time for two? Sure. Okay, it's all done. It does all that for you.
1: Okay.
0: And I know it's like silly or whatever. Like, it gives me I just got a little morning update. You can tell it what you want. I want to wake up to this. It gives me the weather, gives me all of my calendar stuff. It will send emails for you. It'll do all the stuff.
1: Okay, and it's free, I guess.
0: I don't know yet. I'm using a free version. I'm sure what they're doing. I'm sure it's like crack. They're going to get you hooked, and then they're going to make you pay. I mean, it's the meth of AI assistance.
1: Is the first one always free? Is that just an urban legend?
0: I don't know. I've never done it.
1: I don't know.
0: Anyway, it's Muse. It's called Muse. Check it out. It's through Facebook and Instagram.
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1: Carson does a lot of couponing, and you're really good at it. Has your percentage gotten any better?
2: It has. Thank you for asking. I've been waiting for this moment. I'm so proud.
0: Are we going to get an update?
2: I'm going to

0: Couponing.
1: Couponing is
2: how much money are you saving on couponing?
3: And couponing. So we have 3 months left in the year, right? So we have 25% of the year left. So far, I have tracked 28.32% savings.
2: Wow. Mm-hmm. Now, can you put a dollar up? What's a dollar?
3: I sure can. Okay. Year to date, I've saved $911.85.
2: Stop. What? Mm-hmm. And what is most of your savings on?
3: Food.
0: Everything.
3: Oh, food. Yeah.
0: But when I talk to her, she's like, we'll text each other back and forth. And she's like, oh my gosh, look what I just got. And I got it for $12 and it's worth $85 or whatever.
3: Yeah. So I find a lot. I'm really good at getting coupons and savings on things like cheese. I watch the cycles. Because here's the thing. When you see a sale on, let's say it's your favorite tomato sauce, that's not the only time this year you're going to say it. That they go through cycles. It could be 4 weeks. It could be 6 weeks. So what you want to do is if you're running low but not out, give yourself another week because it's probably going to go on sale. So if you have those kinds of favorite things, just understand they will come back around. And if it's things that you use a lot, like I said, for me, cheese, staples like pasta in my pantry. If you're like Bubba and you like biscuits and you like to make them in hot dogs with string cheese.
2: For everyone.
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0: I've noticed string cheese does not go on sale very often anymore. And when they do, they hardly save you any money on it. What's going on?
3: My favorite string cheese literally never goes on sale. It's a very specific brand. So I begrudgingly pay full price for it. But that's why you coupon, is so everything evens out.
2: Well, if you have any questions, you can always reach out to her. She's Carson on air as she's saving you some.

0: the Tractor Supply studio for Life Out Here, that's Stella Lefty, Boston, with Big D and Bubba, and Tyler White of Love on the Spectrum. We love him. He's going to be by the studio coming up next.
1: Good morning. I am, this is our last day of harvest, so we're going to work the whole day and be done. And boot, scoot, and boogie.
2: Well, man, I really feel super un-country when someone's like, hey, man, we start throwing out harvest and we're going to boot, scoot, boogie. Man.
0: Well, the difference is between country. There's so many different levels of country. You have redneck. You have swamp monkey like what I was. You have country. You have cowboy. And you have farmer.
2: Yeah.
0: And I'm sure there's a couple other sub-genres.
2: Well, then you get like a Nashville Broadway kind of cowboy.
0: Yeah, like cosmopolitan.
2: Yeah.
0: There's a lot of different levels of country.
2: So how long will you work today for harvest?
1: It's probably going to be a full day, but these potatoes are monsters, so.
2: That's awesome. What kind of tractor you got?
1: Well, I don't drive the tractor, unfortunately. I don't think they trust me to drive it, but. Well,
0: what's your favorite
1: one? I do rack potatoes, so, I mean, that's something, right?
0: Yeah, that is something. You're like the first stage of French fries.
1: Yeah, exactly.
0: Yeah, that makes you pretty amazing.
1: Once in a while, we have a couple people cut open a potato and just eat it raw right on the line.
0: I do that. I was always the potato peeler at the house.
2: And you would eat it raw?
0: I would eat it raw. Yeah, man, it's the best.
2: All right.
0: It's got a weird little, like a film.
2: Yeah.
0: You know, but it's nice. I like it.
2: Yeah. That's great. Yeah, my mom and dad, we had a little garden and stuff. We had potatoes. And I remember going out there, and my dad's like, oh, we're going to go dig up potatoes. And I'm like, dig up potatoes? I didn't know that. I didn't realize that they were underground.
0: What?
2: I thought they were on like a, you know, a tree. And learned a lot. Learned a lot.
1: A potato tree.
2: Yeah, that's what they are.
0: That'd be fun if there were potato trees.
2: Yeah.
0: And Dorito trees. I want those, too.
2: Yeah.
1: Dorito trees.
2: Yeah, that'll be next year.
1: All right, guys. It was fun. I got to get back to
2: work. All right.
3: I have to work. I'm so busy.
2: Yeah, I got to make food for America.
0: We know what level you are.
2: That's right. The highest. Thanks so much.
1: Yep. Bye.

0: and Bubba.
1: Tyler White is joining us from seasons 3 and 4, Love on the Spectrum. What's up, Tyler? What's up,
2: hey, guys.
1: Dude?
2: How y'all doing today?
1: Tyler! Man, just doing good.
0: Everything got better now that you're here.
2: Well, I'm glad to be here.
1: You had a lot of loves in your life, including Madison, who was your girl.
2: Yes, sir.
1: You guys are engaged. By the way, if you have not seen Love on the Spectrum, definitely watch it. It is maybe one of the best things you're going to watch in a long time.
2: Won 3 out of 5 Emmys this year.
1: Okay, Tyler.
3: Wow.
0: What? Do you actually get the Emmy trophy?
2: I don't think I've got one yet, but dang, I sure would love them to send me one.
1: Dude. Come on, Emmys.
2: Which sounds pretty good to me. It was considered to be a nomination, but it didn't make the final cut. But the way I look at it, even though it didn't make the final cut, still, just to have it being considered is a big...
0: Yeah.
2: It's a big
0: nice
2: honor.
0: To be in the conversation.
1: Yeah. So anyway, you have lots of loves, including, like I said, Madison, but also trivia. You're a huge trivia guy.
2: Oh, I love trivia.
1: And you love country music.
2: I do.
1: So let's tie them together. Tyler White, which late country star release should have been a cowboy in 1993?
2: Toby Keith, and it was in the key of G.
3: That's right.
1: What is the missing word in the title of Jody Messina's chart-topping single, Heads Carolina, Tails
2: California, in the key of E?
1: George Strait's 1995 storytelling classic, Check Yes or No, opens with a line about an elementary school memory starting in what grade?
2: Third grade, key of F.
3: That's right.
2: I don't think George Strait made an F in class.
0: I love that you know so much about country music, but you know, we talked about it the last time you were in here where you basically were like, oh, that's the key of A flat or whatever. I mean, it's so amazing.
2: Perfect pitch, baby.
1: By the way, pull my phone up, but let's see how he does on a little bit of this. Okay. What key is this in?
2: D, Fishing in the Dark, Nitty Gritty Dirt Man.
1: Yeah, that's right.
2: Key of G, Don't Happen Twice, Kenny Chesney.
1: This is going back a little bit.
2: Key of A, She Don't Know She's Beautiful, Sammy Kershaw. I've emceed for him at the Strawberry Festival.
0: Oh, look at Tyler White.
2: Key of A, Fireman, George Strait.
1: Woo! Oh, finally.
2: Key of A, Song of the South, Alabama.
1: All right, Tyler White is with us, impressing, and we'll talk about some music, some new stuff coming out on the way next. Blaine.

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1: From seasons 3 and 4 of Love on the Spectrum, Tyler White is joining us. Man, we're so glad to have you in, brother.
2: Glad to be here.
1: Hey, you know, what was the weird thing about, you know, having a camera crew follow you guys around? What was the most surprising thing about all of that to you, you thought?
2: I guess the hard thing was keeping the engagement a secret for 9 months. I mean, I understand with it being TV and not want it to spoil for everybody, but Madison had to wait for 9 months just to wear her engagement ring. I mean,
0: oh, wow.
2: I felt bad for her, and I wanted to say to the whole world, too, so once the engagement aired, I'm like, thank you, Jesus. Now we can confirm it to the whole, now the whole world knows.
1: Yeah, right.
0: Wow.
1: Did you pick out the ring yourself?
2: I did. I knew that her favorite color is red, and, you know, I looked at that verse in the Bible that says, for who can find a virtuous woman for her price is far beyond rubies, and it just fitted special. I mean,
1: yeah, man, that's awesome.
0: Did you know he's about to be singing the national anthem for a NASCAR race?
2: That's right. Next Saturday afternoon, I'm going to be singing the national anthem for the NASCAR O'Reilly Series Blue Cross 300 at Charlotte Motor Speedway.
1: What?
2: Dream come true, and I'm looking forward to doing it some more for NASCAR races.
1: Do you who wrote it on his hand?
0: Luke Bryan.
1: Luke Bryan, when he had to do it, he wrote the lyrics on his hand, the words. He couldn't remember them all.
0: He was afraid of forgetting. Yeah. He did remember, but he did glance, and that's when everybody's like, oh, he cheated.
1: Yeah.
2: I know it by heart because I've done it ever since growing up in Arkansas, singing at the basketball games and.
1: Yeah.
2: So I know it pretty good.
1: Hey, talk to us about this. You got a Christmas song that's going to be coming out?
2: I do. Key of F sharp, Cowboys Christmas. I wrote this one with Jackson Nance, Taylor Sanford, and Andrew Belucci. He's written with Lil Nas X, Linkin Park, Shaboozy, and Post Malone. I've always wanted to do a Christmas song, and of course, Madison has a role in it you're going to hear in a little bit. And also, I mean, the part where I say, what do you say we go to Christmas Lane, Madison? That's in reference to an event we have in my hometown of Plant City, Florida, called Christmas Lane. I'm the MC for the concerts there, and it's something very special. It's something that's been on my heart, and I hope people enjoy it.
1: Oh, that's awesome. That's going to be coming out in November 6th.
2: November 6th.
1: As we get ready for that. There's some.

0: man. I'm excited to have you in the studio, man. And I'm so excited that you get to do all this stuff, man. You get, I mean, you're going to be like, you're doing the national anthem at the NASCAR. You're hosting CMA Fest.
1: Oh, dude, he's doing so many other things. I think this is great, too. So I don't know if you know, Tyler drives. And he can only drive right now in Plant City, but they're looking to do expansion and all that. But what I find amazing is he's been spearheading this whole push to whenever the cop pulls up your license plate, it'll tell them on their dashboard, it'll say, this person is on the spectrum.
0: Yeah.
1: So whenever they go up to the car and you don't act like Carson would or whatever, they say, oh, well, this is why. He's not drunk. He's giving me these different answers because he's thinking of the world differently.
2: Yes. So I'm going to be speaking at the University of Tennessee with the Knoxville Police Department on how cops can handle those on the spectrum and make it better. I love and appreciate our cops. They do so much for us, but I also do agree that they should learn how to handle those on the autism spectrum. And matter of fact, my friend Connor, he helped get a law in Georgia called Rio's Law to help get a license plate signaling that someone, that the driver or the passenger of that car is on the spectrum. And I think it's a pretty good idea. And I might try to see if I can do the same in Florida. I mean, I don't want to get political, but if there's any way I can help,
1: This isn't political, Tyler. This is common sense. And it's good.
2: Agree.
1: It's good for police to know who they're dealing with before they walk up to that car. So, yeah, you're making changes and you're doing God's work, man.
2: That's right.
0: Well, hey, congrats on the all the stuff that's going on with you. Come back and see us when you have the song coming out. We get closer to Christmas. We'd love to get you back on, talk about it, and play a little bit of the Christmas song for you.
2: Yeah, absolutely. And also, I'm going to be singing and hosting at Flannel Jam in Rockford, Illinois. So, looking forward to that as well.
0: All right. Tyler White, everyone.
2: Thank y'all.
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0: crazy. Down the road I go. It's Dierks Bentley with Big D and Bubba.
1: What you got for us, Bubba?
0: Got some numbers for you as people are starting to get the head start. 26% of Americans plan to start Christmas and holiday shopping prior to Halloween. So in other words, people, 26, one out of every four people are basically already doing their Christmas shopping. 18% say they're going to start right after Halloween, but before Thanksgiving. 34% say that they're not going to start until after Thanksgiving because tradition. And then 23% say, yeah, I don't know when I'm going to start.
1: Well,
0: those are going to be the people that are like in December, you know, in the middle of all the fighting and all that kind of craziness.
1: Well, you got Black Friday stuff for that 30-something percent after Thanksgiving.
0: Yeah, that's true.
1: That's probably a lot of people, plus tradition, yeah.
0: Yeah. Anyway, so for those of you who are out there doing your shopping early.
1: We see you.

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0: think is you drunk? It's Riley Green with Big D and Bubba.
1: So Whatnot is the number one live shopping app in the U.S., and it truly is. 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
0: It's whatever you're looking for, too. I mean, there might be a baseball card you're looking for. There might be a jersey you're looking for. There might be shoes you're looking for. 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You're like, I'm getting this.
1: 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Just search Whatnot. 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

0: Tweet. Clayton says at medical school anatomy class, I hid the arm of a skeleton, like as a joke. No one found that humorous.
1: I appreciate that. Nicole says, I just put air in my own tires like a gangster.
0: Oh, well, that's good, Nicole.
1: And my light went off, which means I did it right. Yeah. I am awesome. Ain't no stopping me now.
0: All right. Edgar says, messed up signs outside of drive-thrus and gas stations are the glue that holds this country together.
1: And Faith says, 25 is the last unserious age. Nothing is funny when you turn 26.
0: All right. Got a good tweet. Tag us. We'll see it at Big D and Bubba.
2: Tweet, tweet.
3: Big D and Bubba's Tasty Tweet. Those tasty tweets.
4: And that's today's Big D and Bubba Tasty Tweets. Big D delicious.
0: Hey, it's Big D and Bubba. You hear us talk about lean. 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
1: no needles.
0: Yeah, that's right. 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And this is a supplement that you take, so there's no needle. 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

0: 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It's Luke Combs with Big D and Bubba. 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
1: All right, what do you guys think about that? I started, not all the time, but occasionally I'll park in the online grocery pickup line, even though I'm not picking up groceries, and I just go, that's just where I park. I don't care. Like, I'm not doing it. And it's not like it's a, I'm not in a
0: you
1: handicap
0: just do it
1: place.
0: Because it's convenient?
1: Yeah, listen, half the time they're not even used. And they just sit there. For what? For what?
2: You it's the are best the place. Reason that I schedule my pickups before the store even opens, because the one time I did it, when the store was in full swing, there were no empty spots. Because everybody, and they were all empty cars, because everybody did what you did, and they parked, and they went inside, and I'm trying to check in and give them my spot number, but I can't, because there's nowhere for me to go.
0: Yeah, I mean, you're the
2: so
0: guy.
2: Now I'm there at 7 a.m. on a Saturday morning, because I'm Big D.
0: You have to have rules, people. You have to have rules. If not, we have chaos and anarchy.
1: I mean, everyone's got their parking spot now. Jeez, what are we doing? Like, I'm overweight. Why don't I have my own parking spot? I should have my own parking. It should be further away, I guess. But we got handicap. We have pregnancy. We have veterans. Spots, yeah. And listen, those are all great. I'm not taking anything away from them. Well, my goodness, I'm balding. Where's the balding guy?

You need boys, and they said, you know, all the others went and cashed out. We got the subdivision all mapped out. It'll sit right here on this land, and you could leave town a rich man. And he said, boys, whatever you're offering,

Little girl used to swing right there. I still see her pink bow and her brown hair. She's in the big city now, but she still calls home.

0: cheap.
1: Cody Johnson, Dirt Cheap with Big D and Bubba.
2: So Robert is on the phone. He texted in. I want to get him on the phone. Hey, Robert, tell us your dilemma, please.
3: So I went down for a work trip, and as we were down there, I met this beautiful girl. She was a second grade teacher, amazing girl. And we went back to my hotel room. And
2: why'd you do that? You just met her. Anyway, yeah, yes, Robert.
3: Exactly.
2: All right.
3: And nothing really happened. I'm the very big person on not making.
2: Okay.
3: Making,
2: you're being a gentleman, yes.
1: Says the guy who invited her back to his hotel room. Robert, I don't believe any of this, man. I'm sorry, dude. Oh,
3: it's true.
2: All right.
1: I'm sure she was sweet, yes. Okay.
3: She was super sweet. We ended up kissing at one point.
4: Right? I didn't need to know.
2: And, that's worse than they were.
4: Yeah, I didn't even know that, Robert.
3: She ends up taking off her jacket. And I take that as like she left her jacket in my room. I'm like, oh, we are destined to meet up again at some point.
2: So she left her jacket in the room. All right, yeah, classic.
4: That's a move.
2: That's a move.
3: Yes, and about like next day, I end up having breakfast with her. I think it was Sherry's or Denny's. Oh no, Denny's, because Sherry's is no more a thing. But I was like. What do I do with the jacket now? So she messaged me and goes, hey, I don't want to lead you on. And I really respect that because, you know, the reason why we didn't do anything in the hotel room was because, hey, I'm not really big into, like, one-night stands or anything like that.
1: But you brought her back to your hotel room.
2: So
1: I still don't believe any of this.
2: You have the jacket.
4: She ended. She
1: said doesn't
4: she
1: want it.
4: Did she ask for it?
3: No, she hasn't asked me for it. I can't, like I don't want to message her because she messaged me saying, hey, I'm sorry for ghosting you. I don't want to ghost you because you're a really good guy.
1: But I did anyway because I ghosted you.
2: So the question is, what do you do with the jacket?
4: It's a parting gift.
2: Oh, yeah, it's yours.
4: You didn't win the jackpot. This is your version of Rice A-Roni.
2: Go to Whatnot and sell that thing.
3: I've been in a relationship for 5 years. I haven't kissed another girl and it's been 5 years. Okay. But for the first time kissing a girl in 5 years, I was like, you know what? I did a hell of a great job that night. But, like, I'm like,
2: Robert, what is wrong with you? Yeah, okay, Robert, listen, you now own a woman's coat.
1: Hopefully you don't fit it.
2: This is a big man in a little coat.
4: Honestly, women, we keep men's jackets in our home in case a new one shows up and he's not dressed properly. You could do that for the next girl.
2: That's right.
3: Hey, I've heard. I'm like that. You know, that's something you shouldn't hold on to. Like, I got 4 sisters, and I'm like, this is kind of awkward. What do I do with this jacket? Do I give it to a new girl? Do I donate it? I'm like, that's probably
4: No. Offer it to the sisters first. Yeah. I like
1: Big D's idea of going on Whatnot and selling it.
4: That's true.
1: I mean,
4: too.
1: Dude, yeah,
4: and tell the whole story.
2: Yeah.
4: That'll up the price.
2: Yeah. Yes, all convoluted and everything. just stumble through it.
4: Try to figure out where we went to breakfast. It's fine.
2: Every detail. Put every detail in your story.
1: All right, Robert. Good luck, dude. Yeah.
2: Good luck, Robert.
3: All right.
2: Congrats on kissing again. All right. Goodbye.

0: 1-800-667-8686. Good morning. We're Big D and Bubba.
1: Bubba, so your fire? Bubba sent me a Texas fire.
0: Yeah, I had a bunch of extra wood, and I'm like, you know what? Tonight's a great night for the fire, and I went ahead and I had the fire going.
1: Nothing beats that, right?
0: And no, nothing. So I would like to say that I have come around to the Big D side of the fence. I have my Adirondack chairs that I have loved for a couple years now.
1: Yes. Did you burn them?
2: Please tell me you tossed them in the fire.
0: I want to burn them.
2: Oh,
0: I don't know what happened since last time I used them, but all of a sudden, my drink is sliding off the arm.
1: Oh, my God.
0: They're hard to get out of. They're hard to get into.
1: You don't look cute.
2: No.
0: They're super unflattering when you're in there.
2: They're really not comfy.
1: Oh, every time I try and get out, it looks like I'm birthing. It's like, I'm like,
0: You're angled way too far back.
1: Oh, it's just not. Cool. The best thing for, if you're going to sit around the campfire chair, is the Pala Extra. But it's like a big man chair. They're wider. They will hold way more weight. They're just more stable.
0: More weight is good because then somebody can sit on your lap as you're sitting there at the fire.
1: Okay, yeah, I guess. But
2: just like the idea of more room for me.
1: Yeah, you can.
0: Cup holders are built in.
1: You can have your dog next to you if you want it.
2: Yeah, that's better.
0: They're like camping chairs, but they now are warmers. They have like seat warmers and everything. Rechargeable camping chairs that will keep your butt warm.
1: And they also have them, they have like a little roof that goes over your head with a fan inside of it, and we'll just kind of put a little fan on your head.
0: Oh, I haven't seen
1: that. For the summer stuff. They're getting a lot. They have they're wired for electricity and like to charge your phone.
0: I need suggestions. I don't know if you see something, any of you guys, and you're in the store or whatever, just text it. And you know, maybe if you are 17 listeners are listening and you want to help me as well, and you see a certain kind of chair that you're like, Bubba, you're going to love this, just text it to us and we'll get it. 1-800-667-8686, because I'm getting rid of the Adirondack chairs. I am done.
1: Good.
0: And I'm open for suggestions.

0: it. It's Co Wetzel and Ella Langley with Big D and Bubba.
1: Hey, by the way, at this time of the year, we have a lot of people who are doing like a fall baseball, fall travel ball, and kind of stuff. As a dad who I've gone through the whole thing, I can tell you as someone who's looked back, you don't need it. You don't.
0: You don't need what?
1: You don't need fall baseball. What I just said. You don't need all that.
0: Why?
1: Because it doesn't do any good. If you think that at the age of 10 or 12 years old, that a scout from a college is looking at your son or daughter to play baseball, unless they are some kind of phenom, they don't need it.
0: Well, then,
1: and you're wasting your money.
0: Is it not worth it just to get the reps playing against
1: high
0: competition and all that?
1: Sure, that part. But you don't have to pay money for that. There are all kinds of rec leagues that you can get all that stuff with. Now, the competition isn't going to be as good, but that's what you have the spring season for. Fall is just to rehab your arm. These kids are throwing over and over and over and over and over. That repeated use on these joints, it's hurting these kids. Let them rest. Get them in another sport.
0: And you
1: play
0: say that,
1: basketball.
0: And you say that because
1: I did all that, yeah. And I wish I hadn't.
0: And they had all the surgeries and
1: had
0: all
1: it.
0: That.
1: He had elbow. Listen, my son went through major elbow issues and surgeries and all that.
0: Like when he was little.
1: I mean, yeah, he was 12, 13,
0: somewhere up in there, yeah.
1: And I mean, he can't even button his own top collar now. With that arm, because it won't bend all the way. And if you go and you ask Major League Baseball, or if you look at Major League Baseball pitchers, or even college, half of those guys, if not more, they can't either. These pitchers, their arm gets to a certain point, and that's as far as it goes. They can't straighten it out. I just don't want that to happen to your kid.
0: That's good. That's really good. I'm glad you brought this up, because there's a lot of parents who are going through that right now, trying to make that decision. And you know what? Fall ball is kind of a pain in the butt, too.
1: It's so fun. I mean, it can be fun. I always had Gunner after like several seasons where I was like, what are we doing? He just went and played rec league baseball in the fall.
0: Yeah, rec ball is a better alternative than...
1: Just let him relax. Let him be the big fish in the small pond, too. It helped him mentally as well.
0: Very good talk. I'm glad you brought this up.
1: Yeah.
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0: and Bubba, 1-800-667-8686. Big shout out to Tyler White from Love on the Spectrum. Again, if you've never watched that show, you're totally missing out. Tyler was in the studio earlier. If you missed it, we're putting the videos up on our socials, YouTube, Instagram, TikTok, etc. Just search Big D and Bubba.
1: Big D and Bubba, it's Larkin, man. How you guys doing?
0: How you doing, Larkin? We're good.
1: I'm finer than frog hair, split three legs.
2: Jeez, okay. What can we do for you, man?
1: Just give a friendly reminder, man. It's harvest season. All us farmers, we got all of our big toys out. We're on the roads. People aren't stopping on the corners. You know, all that good stuff.
2: Yeah.
1: You know, so put a reminder out to your fans and everybody else. We're out here working our butts off, trying to feed everybody and keep everybody safe.
2: So you're saying get out of the way. Get out of the way.
0: If you see a big tractor, combine, anything that looks like a farm implement, just move.
2: You should have, you know what you should do? There should be a federal law that big farm equipment like that, you can have a siren.
1: Hold on.
0: Okay, that's pretty great.
2: That's your tractor siren, right? I mean,
1: that's the best siren I can give you, bud.
2: That's right. Well, thank you, man. We appreciate you putting food on America's table and the world. And yes, on the way. Thank you. We appreciate you, bro.
1: Hey, you guys have a great and safe day.
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2: Dina Carter is playing the Mother Church, the Ryman, coming up on October 9th. 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Check your schedule. You good? You good? All right, you want some tickets? Let's go. 615-737-9500. 615-737-9500. 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You'll be singing one? All right, good luck to you. 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

0: 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What's your name?
1: Kenny.
0: Kenny, guess what, dude? You're going to see Miss Tina Carter live at the Ryman.
1: That was great. I've never saw her.
0: Oh, no way. Well, she's good, man. She's good. Plus, you're going to know all the songs. You're going to have a great time. All right, Kenny, what you got going on today? Working hard?
1: I know I'm going to Predators game, and I may go downtown, check out that hot tub effect a little bit.
0: Yes, man, that sounds like a good day. Well, all that, and you're a winner. Why don't you hang tight? We'll get some info from you, Kenny. And, yeah, we got more of those tickets coming up at 95.5 WSM. 95.5 WSM with Big D and Bubba. So Dolly Parton recorded a lot of songs in her career. And tomorrow for Throwback Thursday, we found one that is going to blow your mind. 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You're going to love it.
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for some hockey as the Preds start the season off, taking on the Minnesota Wild, heading down to Bridgestone Arena. Have fun. Go Preds, and good morning. Hide those cats.

WSM, more of those tickets for the Zac Brown Band. They're playing in Knoxville, over in Knoxville. So Tyler has your chance to win those tickets coming up this afternoon. You know how we are, bribing you to listen, whatever it takes. And good morning from 95.5 WSM.

lot of great guests on the show this week, including Randy Travis, who hung out with us in the studio. You can check out the videos if you missed that. He's the best, man. What an honor. Just honestly, man, not to even be goofy about it. Just to hang out with this guy. The guy's changed the genre of music. I mean, that's who I'm just like, you know, people. Anyway, you can check out the videos on our socials at

0: 95.5 WSM. Good morning to you. All right, we got, there's a lot of stuff going on. We got Oktoberfest is starting up today. We got hockey going on tonight. We also have some high school football games. Some of these football games have been moved up to tonight because of the weather that's coming in. And let's talk about that weather. We're going to get about 3 months of rain in 3 days, and it's going to start tomorrow. So today it's going to be nice, 93, sunny skies, kind of what we had yesterday. By tomorrow, we're a 10-degree drop. So much cooler tomorrow when this front, when we get hit with the rain. This is all coming up out of the out of the south. We got, like, and I get to Danielle Breezy on you, but it's a bunch of rain that's headed our way, and it's impacting a huge swath of the United States. So a lot of people getting rain, and it's going to not stop until Sunday. So we're going to see rain Friday, Saturday, and Sunday morning now, and it could change a little bit with the models kind of, you know, shifting and whatnot. So just a heads up, if you've got some stuff to do outside, today's the day, even though it's going to be a little warm, and then we'll see the rain start up tomorrow at some point, probably in the afternoon. All right, good morning. We've got more music. It's next, 95.5 WSM.
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8: I'm WSMV4, First Alert Meteorologist Stefano DiPietro. Hot and a little more humid today, upper 80s to the low 90s this afternoon, under plenty of sunshine. Tonight we're down to the 60s and near 70 for the overnight low. Keep the umbrella handy tomorrow. We're dry in the morning, but a few showers and thunderstorms develop in the afternoon with highs in the 80s.
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Well, Chico, it's going to get this timed out perfectly. Doing Harvest Nights tonight from 5 to 9. As we got the jack-o'-lantern out there, jack-o'-lanterns out there, big all the pumpkins, like 100,000 pumpkins. So enjoy it tonight because the rain moves in tomorrow. So we got food trucks out there, live music, have fun out there. Historic Chico Estate and Gardens. 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

0: Lynch and Jelly Roll on 95.5 WSM. I'm Sammy, and Luke Holmes says he's down 30 pounds. Congrats to him. I'm sure that feels great to be down 30, and so one of his big motivators, getting in better shape for hunting season. Here he is, Be By You.
1: Got a

Ellen Langley on 95.5 WSM. I'm Sammy Kincaid. And who's ready for some Preds action tonight? Puck drop is at 7. Predators are taking on the Minnesota Wild for the season opener tonight at Bridgestone Arena. Can't wait to be singing some Tim McGraw. Here's Just to See You Smile.

0: 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Tomorrow we got a couple really cool hunting preachers dropping by the studio.
1: Hunting preachers
0: from Twin Factor Hunt Group. We've talked about Chad and James Hampton. They've got some great stuff that they're going to share with you as we're getting into the fall.
1: Oh, yeah. Friday song tomorrow. Plus, your chance to win Dina Carter tickets. 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Another chance tomorrow, Friday. 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
1: I'm WSMV4 First Alert Meteorologist Stefano DiPietro. Hot and a little more humid today, upper 80s to the low 90s this afternoon, under plenty of sunshine. Tonight we're down to the 60s and near 70 for the overnight low. Keep the umbrella handy tomorrow. We're dry in the morning, but a few showers and thunderstorms develop in the afternoon with highs in the 80s.

day, Potts Farm was a place to go. Load a truck up, hit the dirt road. Jumped a barbed wire, spread the word. Light the bonfire and call the girls. King in the can and the Marlboro man. Jack and Jim were a few good men. Where you learn how to kiss and cuss and fight too. Better watch out for the boys in blue. And all this small town, he said, she said. Ain't it funny how rumors spread like I know something y'all don't know. Man, that talk is getting old. You better mind your business, man. Watch your mouth. Before I have to knock that loud mouth out. I'm tired of talking, man. Y'all ain't listening.

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I'm Sammy Kincaid, and make sure you're listening to Big D and Bubba tomorrow morning. They got one more chance for you to win those tickets to go see Dina Carter at the Ryman. It's happening around 9 o'clock, they said.

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11: There is a dangerous trend among teenagers right now that a lot of parents don't even know to look out for. New study out of the University of Mississippi estimates more than 500,000 American teens used inhalants in the past year. Everyday products like aerosol sprays and increasingly nitrous oxide or laughing gas. Now, a lot of this is fueled by social media, where it is made to look funny and harmless. But here's what worries doctors. Because these products are legal, because they are sitting right in our homes and our garages, kids might assume they are safe. They're not. Inhaling them can cause real lasting damage to the brain and nerves. Even a single use can trigger a fatal heart rhythm. The best protection is a direct conversation. Make sure your kids understand that legal and household do not equal safe. I'm Dr. Sanjay Gupta, helping you live a better life.
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Gold on 95.5 WSM. I'm Sammy Kincaid and going to get a little toasty today, getting back up close to 90 again today. But good news, we got rain on the way, which is going to cool things off. Make sure you're paying attention to the weather tomorrow through the weekend. We're getting a whole lot of rain, especially tomorrow. Watch out for Friday Night Football.

95.5 WSM. I'm Sammy Kincaid. And what makes you love life again? What makes me love life is the fact that it's October 1st, start of spooky season. You can't not love life in October, right?

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3: Plan for another day with summer-like warmth as temperatures approach the 90s once again this afternoon. I'm WSM 4 First Alert meteorologist Darius Mack. You'll notice more clouds beginning to build in. This is going to be ahead of a big pattern change that drops in Friday, bringing several chances for rain.
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I'm Sammy Kincaid. And be aware, if you're around the downtown area, that Oktoberfest is kicking off today for the next 4 days. Go get yourself a German beer or something. Here's Morgan and Posty.

95.5 WSM. I'm Sammy, and this week has been so busy that today I cannot wait to just go be a couch potato after work. You ever have days like those where it just can't wait to do literally nothing after work? Here's Luke Holmes. Day.

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I'm Sammy Kincaid, and Ella Langley's choosing Texas at number one for 24 straight weeks on that Billboard Hot 100 list. So impressive. Just so, so impressive. Think that she's going to have many more records broken in the future. Here she is with that song, Can't Get Out of Your Head. Just when

0: great stuff that they're going to share with you as we're getting into the fall.
1: 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Plus, your chance to win Dina Carter tickets. 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Another chance tomorrow, Friday. 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

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I'm Sammy Kincaid, and make sure you're listening to Tyler Reese this afternoon on your drive home today. He's going to have those last chance tickets on Zac Brown Band in Knoxville if you want to go. Time's ticking.

0: 95.5 WSM with Big D and Bubba. Tomorrow we got a couple really cool hunting preachers dropping by the studio. Hunting preachers from Twin Factor Hunt Group. We've talked about Chad and James Hampton. They've got some great stuff that they're going to share with you as we're getting into the fall.
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Al Dean on 95.5 WSM. I'm Sammy Kincaid, and I was just talking about high school football action underway tonight. Thursday games going on. There's going to be 20 of them. That's about a third of the games in the mid-state.

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95.5 WSM. I'm Sammy Kincaid. And make sure we're paying attention to the weather tomorrow through Sunday. Over the next few days, we're going to be getting about an inch of rain, which I know my yard really needs it. I'm sure yours does, too. It was a hot end to summer. Very much needed some rain in the mid-state, but make sure you're paying attention. Stay

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3: If there is one public health message that never gets old, it is this. Screening can save lives. And now there's an easier option to test for colorectal cancer and hopefully catch it really early. For the first time, the American Cancer Society is including a simple blood test among its recommended screening options for average-risk adults 45 and older. Colonoscopy is still the gold standard. Why? Well, it can find and remove precancerous growths before they ever turn into cancer. A blood test can't do that, so this isn't meant to replace that. But here's the thing. About 1 in 3 eligible adults still have not been screened at all. And colorectal cancer is now the leading cause of cancer death for Americans under the age of 50. If what's held you back is the prep or the procedure, this option takes away your last excuse. I'm Dr. Sanjay Gupta, helping you live a better life.
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0: 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I guess that means it's officially fall and the end of those summer nights.
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I'm Sammy Kincaid. And when was the last time you went to 95.5WSM.com? If you go to the contest page, got so many shows that we're giving tickets away to right now. Zach Top at Bridgestone at the end of this month. Red Clay Strays as well at the end of this month. And Scotty McCreery. I mean, the list of shows goes on and on. Here's Aldine.

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1: Plan for another day with summer-like warmth as temperatures approach the 90s once again this afternoon. I'm WSM 4 First Alert meteorologist Darius Mack. You'll notice more clouds beginning to build in. This is going to be ahead of a big pattern change that drops in Friday, bringing several chances for rain.
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95.5 WSM. I'm Sammy Kincaid, and I think that this is doing just a little too much. I mean, it's October. Did you get any pumpkin in your drink this morning? Well, how about a little bit of candy corn on a frozen pizza? Tombstone Pizza's offering a limited edition kit. They're calling it the pizza nobody asked for because truly nobody asked for it. But it's a frozen pizza with packets of candy corn to sprinkle on it.

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I'm Sammy Kincaid, and my phone knows exactly how to market to me. I pulled up Facebook today, and the first thing I see, a haunted tour. Yep, I love me a haunted house, a haunted tour. Growing up here, there's so many places you can go adventure if you're looking for some ghostly things. But this one actually takes you to all the real-life murders that have happened around town.

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95.5 WSM. I'm Sammy Kincaid. And if you're looking for something to do with the whole family this Saturday, well, head over to Centennial Park. They're going to have the Celebrate Nashville Cultural Festival. 50-plus cultures going to be represented. 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

Riley Creighton on 95.5 WSM. I'm Sammy Kincaid, and Miranda Lambert's going to be playing The Truth tonight. That's Nashville's newest venue. She's going to be the first one to ever play it. She's also got an album dropping tomorrow. It's called Crisco. Going to have 12 tracks. Big couple days for here, but here's Toby. I'll bet you

0: 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Tomorrow we got a couple really cool hunting preachers dropping by the studio. Hunting preachers from Twin Factor Hunt Group. We were talking about Chad and James Hampton. They've got some great stuff that they're going to share with you as we're getting into the fall.
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1: Plan for another day with summer-like warmth as temperatures approach the 90s once again this afternoon. I'm WSMP 4, First Alert meteorologist Darius Mack. You'll notice more clouds beginning to build in. This is going to be ahead of a big pattern change that drops in Friday, bringing several chances for rain.
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0: 95.5 WSM, I'm Sammy Kincaid, and was just talking about some of the high school football games that are going on tonight instead of tomorrow. Tomorrow also will be at White's Creek taking on White House Heritage. Make sure you're taking your rain jacket, though. Going to be pretty rainy right at kickoff.
1: He's a ranch hand in a pinch, man. Hotter than the red on the cattle brand. Because she's a gold digger with a quick trigger. A cast iron skillet swinging lid flipper.

horseback. Now he's a buckskin, 15 hands, 5-time team rope champion.

Tim McGraw, 95.5 WSM. I'm Sammy Kincaid, and that does it for me. Thank you so much for choosing to hang out with me today during your workday. Hopefully helped you get through it a little bit faster. Tyler Reese is coming up next. 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Here's Aldine. She said

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95.5 WSM, Tyler Reese. Hope you're having a great Thursday. You know, Luke Combs, he played football at Appalachian State over there in the mountains. Yeah, he was a redshirt freshman. So technically, Luke's got a couple of years of eligibility left. You know, he dropped about 30 pounds just for his hunting trips. Maybe he could still play.

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1: Hunting preachers
0: from Twin Factor Hunt Group. We've talked about Chad and James Hampton. They've got some great stuff that they're going to share with you as we're getting into the fall.
1: Oh, yeah. Friday song tomorrow. Plus, your chance to win Dina Carter tickets. Been giving away all this week. Another chance tomorrow, Friday. 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

0: Well, you know, for me, it's a battle at home just to have Hawaiian pizza because, you know, it's the age-old pineapple doesn't belong on pizza. What about candy corn?
1: Ew, gross.
0: No? You don't like candy corn?
2: Heck no.
0: Why?
2: It's gross. Nope.
0: All right, swing and a miss. You won't want this then. Tombstone, coming out, limited time. You can put candy corn on your pizza. What?

95.5 WSM, Tyler Reese, college football-infused weekend, the way we like it. No rest for the weary. Our Tennessee Vols staying at home against Auburn. The Auburn Tigers coming to Neyland Stadium. Vandy hitting the road, taking on Jason Aldean's Georgia Bulldogs. Go Vandy.

0: listen to 95.5 WSM 737-9500, the phone number here in the studio. It's Tyler Reese. Hope you're having a great Thursday so far. And yep, we may see rain. Can you believe that? Rain Friday into Saturday. Hallelujah, the weekends. It's been a while, right? It's been, well, kind of nice if you're like me and you're kind of incessant about making sure your car is clean. Except when I think the birds heard me yesterday complaining about bird poop, because I went out after I was done in here to drive home last night and there were a number of bird bombs on the car. Not good. It's always the dang mockingbirds to blame, I tell you. Abigail's out in Portland on line two, Abigail. It's the mockingbirds. You know, can you do a mockingbird call?
1: I can, but it wouldn't be appropriate for being on the air.
0: Well, it probably sounds something like this.
2: Oh, look, it's a mockingbird.
0: Oh, you'll get... I have to tell you this story. You're going to die.
1: What?
0: Yeah. I'm looking around. I'm like, oh, crap, I forgot that the sun's setting earlier now. I got to get cooking here so I don't run out of daylight. So I start around 4:45. I get done. I take the car down the driveway and I park in the side lot that doesn't have anybody's future, you know, dream home built on it yet.
1: Yeah.
0: And I spray the tires over there because it stains the concrete, you know, like tire shine.
1: Yeah.
0: So I'm getting all of that. I'm hand scrubbing all the rims with a towel in my fingers. You know, my hand's covered in black gook. I turn around to finish the other side, and all of a sudden I feel something like kind of squishy underneath my foot. Ew. Next thing I know, it's a ketchup packet. I stepped on the ketchup packet. It shot all over the side of the car.
1: Oh, no.
0: So then it was so comical, I had to laugh. This is like out of a movie.
1: Right.
0: So, you know, what are you going to do? I guess at least it wasn't mustard.
1: Oh, I guess not, but that sucks.
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4: In Goodlettsville, an injury crash reported 65 northbound just before Rivergate Parkway. Still clearing this crash in Antioch, 24 westbound at Hickory Hollow Parkway. And right on the other side of the interstate, 24 eastbound in Hickory Hollow. We have a crash there as well. On the west loop, I-40 eastbound past exit 208, a wreck. And in Robertson County, 24 westbound between exits 19 and 11. It is closed there due to police activity. I'm Jay Harper.
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4: Plan for another day with summer-like warmth as temperatures approach the 90s once again this afternoon. I'm WSMP4, First Alert meteorologist Darius Mack. You'll notice more clouds beginning to build in. This is going to be ahead of a big pattern change that drops in Friday, bringing several chances for rain.
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Chase Matthew, Chaser, the Pride of Robertson County, Tennessee out there. And how about that? Thanking Jason Aldean the right way. Said, hey, Jason, thanks for putting me on your tour. He got Jason this 1968 Pontiac Le Mans. Guess from where? Facebook Marketplace.

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0: Luke Combs, 95.5 WSN, Tyler Reese, more Zach Brown Band tickets today. We'll do those coming up after 5. And look at that, Brandy, we've got Eric Church and Tim McGraw to thank for getting the big old Super Bowl here in 2030 to Nashville. They were behind the scenes on the sports board getting the Super Bowl here, the big game. So now, Brandy, we have to have a country halftime show, don't you think?
1: Yes.

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0: Hunting Preachers from Twin Factor Hunt Group. We've talked about Chad and James Hampton. They've got some great stuff that they're going to share with you as we're getting into the fall.
1: Oh, yeah. Friday song tomorrow. Plus, your chance to win Dina Carter tickets. Been giving away all this week. Another chance tomorrow, Friday. 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
3: A serious accident in Robertson County has I-24 between exits 19 and 11 closed. We've got an overturned vehicle in Goodlettsville. The right two lanes are blocked of 65 northbound just before Rivergate Parkway. 65 southbound down in Williamson County at exit 59, a crash. Also, Old Hickory Boulevard at Nolensville Pike, an injury accident. I'm Jay Harper.
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Ella's choosing Texas, and so is the rest of the world. Still the biggest song in the land for the 24th week. That is crazy. And Ella Langley's Auburn Tigers coming to Neyland, taking on her Vols Saturday. Since the

There's going to be a lot of Derrick Henry jerseys at Nissan this weekend, right? The Baltimore Ravens coming to town. King Henry's back at Nissan. Noon kick on Sunday. I sell my

0: Morgan there. Tyler Reese here, 737-9500, the phone number here in the studio. Hope you're having a great Thursday so far. Don't forget more Zach Brown Band tickets. ZBB in East Tennessee over in Knoxville. We'll get to those after 5 o'clock coming up here. And I'm sorry. What? I'm kind of busy. Can you see? I'm talking on the radio. No, I did not order food. I tell you what. On the zone, the guys down the hall, Don, Slay, and Brent, every afternoon they're ordering food and they always bring it over here. One of these days I'm just going to take the dang food. I did not DoorDash. It is not Uber Eats. Could be worse. I'm well aware of that. Yes, thank you. Have a good day too. Hey, Jamie's been waiting patiently over in the Gulch on line 3. The DoorDash people, I mean, they're incessant. It's wild.
1: Did you see, I saw this morning there was a DoorDash driver that his driver let him know he was in an accident and that he still had his food. So the guy came and met him at the accident and got his food.
0: Are you kidding me? Holy.
1: Yeah. He's like, sorry about your car, bro. And he gave him his bag.
0: That's where we are as a society.
1: That's where we are.
0: In a car wreck, but what about my pizza?
1: But what about my Taco Bell?
0: Yeah.
1: Hello. It showed his little bag in his cup, like,
0: and it was Taco Bell?
1: Shards of glass.
0: Yeah. Oh, boy.
1: And he went to the scene and got his bag and his soda and went home.
0: Losses at the scene, a 2017 Toyota Corolla and two chicken chalupas.
1: Yes, just get the Taco Bell out of the car.
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3: In Montgomery County, Interstate 24 westbound, just before exit 11, the right lane is blocked there due to a crash. Still dealing with the overturned vehicle in Goodlettsville, 65 northbound before Rivergate Parkway. The right lane is blocked there. In Williamson County, 65 southbound at I-840, a wreck. Downtown, a crash, Korean Veterans Boulevard at the 8th Avenue roundabout. And an injury crash, Old Hickory Boulevard at Nolensville Pike. I'm Jay Harper.
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0: Well, I know we've got the big Oktoberfest every year. That is this weekend in Germantown, but don't sleep on Knoblinfest out there, Old Lebanon Pike, Donaldson Station in Donaldson. That's this weekend as well, Saturday, and the Donaldson Dancers.
1: Well, so you're standing in the middle of the thunder and lightning.

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0: But we're all right.
1: Yes, Zach Brown Band tickets. We'll do them again before 5:30. And the same person who called to ask about that told me that Germantown Oktoberfest, $10 to get through the gates for $12.

0: 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The only thing that hasn't changed is Nashville wakes up with Big D and Bubba. 95.5 WSM traffic.
1: We still have the right lane blocked in Montgomery County on I-24 westbound just before exit 11. The overturned vehicle remains on I-65 northbound before Rivergate Parkway, and it's blocking the right lane. Out in

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Hey, tonight's the night, right? Opening night for the Preds, welcoming, kind of, the Minnesota Wild to Nashville. Hopefully we hear this song an awful lot when we hear this noise as well. Let's go, Preds!

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0: 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Hi, who's this?
1: Becca.
0: Becca. Where are you calling from, Becca?
1: From Dixon.
0: How are things in Dixon today?
1: Pretty good.
0: The overall Thursday, what's the review we're giving it today?
1: We'll give it a 4.
0: A 4 out of?
1: 5.
0: Oh, okay. That's good. I was going to say, if it's okay. 10, that is, we're in dire shape over here. I am only one man, Becca. I can only do so much with a pair of concert tickets here. But we'll take 4 stars out of 5. That's much higher than the rating this show usually gets as well. So 4 stars it is, with 2 tickets to see Zac Brown Band. Congratulations.
1: Nice. Now it's definitely a 5 out of 5.
0: There you go. We got her to a 5. Man, it's going to be beautiful over by Knoxville this time of year. Zac Brown. Have you seen them live before?
1: I have not.
0: They are so good live, and the whole band is so good.
1: Awesome. I'm excited.
0: It'll be a good time. You'll be there to see it all go down. A little ZZBB in East Tennessee. Becca, congratulations.
1: Oh, thank you so much. Made my whole week.
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5: In Metro Center, I-65 northbound before Rosa Parks Boulevard, a crash reported. We've got quite the backup on 65 northbound before Rivergate Parkway. We've got an accident that's been there a while, and traffic backed up considerably there. 24 eastbound, past exit 89 in Christiana, Rutherford County, a crash. James Robertson Parkway, south of I-24. That's an injury crash in East Nashville. I'm Jay Harper.
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0: Yes, Rachel Moore, Dina Carter tickets tomorrow with Big D and Bubba. And then you said, hold my beer, you have a Tim McGraw story.
1: Funny story is my father sold some dog to Tim McGraw and Faith when they first got together. It's been years ago, but.
0: Wow, what kind of dogs?
1: They were beagle dogs.
0: Oh, wow. It's crazy. You are.

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1: U.S. Olympians do it, your neighbor's kid does it, and yes, it's the only socially acceptable way to carry a sword, fencing. 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

You ever wanted to know what a 1968 Pontiac Le Mans sounds like? Well, here you go. Oh, yeah. And guess what? Chase Matthew found one of those on Facebook Marketplace. And he gave it to Jason Aldean, thanking him for letting him on his tour.

0: Justin Moore, 95.5 WSM, Tyler Reese. Have you heard the Alan Jackson remix of Don't Rock the Jukebox? It's called Don't Rock the Touch Tunes. I'll see myself out.
1: Don't rock.

0: latest from Morgan and Benton by now. 737-9500, the phone number here in the studio. It's Tyler Reese. Hope you're having a great start to your Thursday night so far. And Morgan said the song you just listened to, Ben Out, kind of the sound that he's leaning into for the next album. He's in the lab. He's in the lab working on the next album. Can't wait for that. And I can't wait for, well, all of these Halloween-themed rollouts. Now, today being October 1st, plenty for you to enjoy in the ice cream lane. How about this? How about Jenny's ice cream right here? Listen to these fun fall flavors. Appalachian acorn pie. Interesting. Sweet potato marshmallow brulee. All right. Miso butterscotch brownie. Now, Jessica's on the phone here in Nashville Line 2. Says, not Jenny's, but a Cold Stone Creamery, huh? And what is the flavor over there? What's in it?
1: I know the Boo Batter comes with...
0: Oh, Boo Batter? Is that what it is?
1: Oreo cookies and M&M's.
0: Ooh, interesting.
1: Yeah.
0: Since you brought up ice cream...
1: mixture of candy.
0: Have you ever been to Alabama?
1: I have not yet. That's on my bucket list.
0: You've never been to Alabama?
1: I have not.
0: Well, I did not know this, but I guess it's illegal in Alabama to walk down the street with an ice cream cone in your back pocket.
1: Wait, why?
0: Well, first of all, why are you walking down the street with an ice cream cone in your back pocket? That's...
1: yeah, it just might melt.
0: Yeah. Well, apparently it dates back to when horse thieving days where sneaky riders used the trick to lure horses away without stealing them because the horse would be following the ice cream cone.
1: I mean, anybody would follow an ice cream cone. Are you kidding?
0: Well, that's a little concerning about your safety if you're just going to follow an ice cream cone.
1: I mean, something sweet.
0: I guess. What was it that did it for you? Oh, it was something sweet. No, I'm locked in a basement. Oh, boy.
1: Oh, my gosh, no.
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3: Continuing to clear this crash on I-24 eastbound at Briley Parkway South. In Brentwood, 65 northbound, the off-ramp to Old Hickory Boulevard South at exit 74 still partially blocked due to a wreck. Near the airport, a crash, Murfreesboro Pike, east of Old Murfreesboro Pike. An injury wreck now in Madison, Old Hickory Boulevard at Graycroft Avenue, and in Hillsborough Village, Belcourt Avenue at 21st Avenue South, an accident reported. I'm Jay Harper.
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1: He's a ranch hand in a pinch, man. Hotter than the red on the cattle brand. 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

We like it. We love it. We want some more of it. Preds hockey back in the saddle. Home opener tonight against the Minnesota Wild, don't you know? Hey, Country Nights Live is next. I'm Tyler Reese. We'll see you tomorrow. She said.

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